Canton's Rock 106.9. Chad Tyson went and saw the new Jackass movie while I was on vacation last week. My little review of that coming up next for you guys. And I also take a look at the box office numbers from this past weekend. Smashing Pumpkins now, 1979.

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Chad Tyson, another long set of Shut Up Rock officially underway tonight with the Offspring. And this one going to be way longer than the Conor McGregor fight over the weekend. I mean, it already is with that song there gone away. Let's keep it rocking with Jim.

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Chad Tyson. Do you see what time the Jay-Z show started at Yankee Stadium in New York last night? Man, it was 12:20 a.m. this morning, actually, when he took the stage. Yeah. Like a 3-hour delay on that. Insane, man. I mean, that's like some old school Guns N' Roses stuff.

Canton's Rock 106.9. Chad Tyson, if you guys are looking to get some extra cash in your bank account this week, we can actually help you out with that. Yeah, rock music and money. Tomorrow, $1,000 gas cash fired back up at 9 a.m. with the morning show. That'll be your next chance to win a grand, so keep an ear out, all right?

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Rock 106.9. Chad Tyson, if you guys are looking for a TV series to binge watch over the summer, here's one I recommend that my wife and I watched last week while I was on vacation. Widow's Bay on Apple TV+. Man, that is solid.

Canton's Rock 106.9. Chad Tyson, going to be a busy day in sports tomorrow. World Cup back in action as the semifinals get underway. And also Major League Baseball All-Star Game.

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1: 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It's Stacey here for you guys. You know, you can never overstay your welcome. 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
1: 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That's 9 a.m. for your Tuesday morning. 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
1: Off of Pearl Jam's 10. When's the last time you listened in its entirety? Once. I mean, truly, the track Once, one of my favorites on there. Garden.

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1: 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Is it their last tour in the U.S.? They've alluded to it. Don't miss this one.

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1: Weezer, a part of our iHeartRadio Music Festival. Again, this year, they're a repeat offender. They were on in 2014, and we've been doing this a long time, since 2011. So here we are. 2026 lineup is out, and you can still get tickets for one of the nights to catch the show in Vegas, but we will be giving away free trips where you can win your way into this thing and a little cash money to go along with it. It's a good prize.
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1: White Snake, it's Stacy with you. Thanks for hanging out. Now, Talica going to be doing that Sphere residency come October. We're now just shy of 3 months away from that one.

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Humans were not created to sit in silence. We were born to be loud. Guaranteed.

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1: 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La de freaking da.

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1: 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We got some more music coming your way. 9 o'clock, though. 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
1: It's Stacey hanging with you. And when the morning shows start to roll around, that's when the good coffee starts to come out. Overnights, you don't know when it was brewed. And I don't put forth the effort. So we got 9 o'clock. Your first chance to win $1,000 though for today. 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Let's get us some new ones. $1,000 gas cash. 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

0: Canton's Rock Station, Rock 106.9. Welcome to Tuesday, everyone. I'm Teresa. That's funny because I've been gone for like 10 days on vacation. This is the first thing I heard on the talkback mic.
1: Where is Teresa?
0: Teresa is back. Welcome.

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I feel like I've missed so much, so I'm going to stick to the rock. And then four songs come back in it just to talk about all that money we're about to put in your pocket. Cool?

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It's Teresa getting you guys ready for another $1,000 win. Let me see. You are like one more song away. Yeah. Hang on. Money. You can smell it. It's that close.

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1: It's a good rest of the hour. 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I can't wait to hear you. Just hit the red talkback mic and say, hey, T, can I add this to the playlist? And you never know. I might be able to give it a go.

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I'm Teresa. Don't forget to make us number one preset and keep Canton's Rock Station at your fingertips. So anytime you hit that button, we're there.

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1: It's about that time where I give you the heads up that you're about to win another $1,000. $1,000 in gas cash coming up just after the top of the hour. Wow.

Canton's Rock Station, Rock 106.9. It's another good hour, and yes, we've got another great keyword to put $1,000 in your pocket. Get ready to win some gas cash. Now, obviously, you can do whatever you want with it, but, you know, filling up the tank sounds pretty juicy right now.

Canton's Rock Station, Rock 106.9. Welcome to Tuesday, everyone. I love you. And yes, we got plenty of keywords to come. Your next shot just after 1 o'clock to put $1,000 of gas cash in your pocket. It sounds fun to say gas cash.

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1: I mentioned this already, Metallica right here. 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

0: 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It's a little bit after. You get the keyword, you plug it in, and that is your shot to get a good money gas cash win.
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1: I'm Teresa, jumping in to tell you all about your gas cash. 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All right, it's

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It's a good hour right in the middle of our 9 to 5. And another 1,000 bucks is about to go in your pockets. 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

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That smart speaker of yours will be there. Just say, hey, Google, play Rock 106.9 on iHeartRadio. It's that easy. 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
1: I've got a keyword coming up. 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

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Alice in Chains, they used a talk box to create the guitar effect in this song. And the idea came from Dave Jordan, the producer. And he heard Bon Jovi's Living on a Prayer. That's what gave him the idea. So they copied it. Alice in Chains, Man in the Box.

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1: It's world number one France against world number three Spain in today's World Cup semifinal. Spanish star Lamine Yamal looking for his first goal since the group stage.
2: There it is! There he is! Lamine Yamal, first career World Cup goal!
1: Yamal celebrated his 19th birthday yesterday. Coming up tomorrow, the other semifinal with England facing Argentina.
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Canton's Rock Station, Rock 106.9. Tom Petty, he wrote this song after an arson incident that took place at his home back in 1987. In a 2007 documentary, Runnin' Down a Dream, Tom Petty said that he felt some initial hesitation about releasing the song, given how straightforwardly it conveys his message. Tom Petty, I won't back down.

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1: Oh, it's almost Quentin time on a Tuesday. 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And your next chance at $1,000 gas cash, it's coming up. 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

Canton's Rock Station, Rock 106.9. Enjoy the next 3 minutes, 55 seconds of this amazing Motley Crue song, and then a keyword. It's your final shot today at $1,000 gas cash, and it's coming up right after Home Sweet Home. You know

Canton's Rock Station, Rock 106.9. Crazy story about a guy getting sucked halfway out of a plane mid-flight. Wait till you hear this coming up in like 15 minutes. My name's Shumley, Stone Temple Pilots. Here's Creep.

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7: 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Still slow 77 south approaching South Arlington. Also, police and fire on scene blocking the intersection. That's due to a crash. Everhard at Whipple. I'm Mike Ross from the Total Traffic Center.
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9: From the KNR, call 1-800-HURT-NOW Weather Center. We're in a heat advisory across the region through 8 p.m. Wednesday. Feels like temps could be over 100 Wednesday afternoon. Take it real easy outdoors. I mean, the clear sky overnight, low 72. Sunshine, mid-90s Wednesday. Heat index levels back up around 100. Sunny on Thursday, low 72. Highs back in the low 90s. A few widely scattered storms Friday, your high 91. I'm meteorologist Mark Thibodeau at the Weather Channel.
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11: 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Pedro Porro scored in the 58th minute to double Spain's lead.
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11: 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They'll face the winner of Argentina and England in the final.
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14: 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Your first shot, 9 a.m. tomorrow morning. Sublime. Here's what I got.

Canton's Rock Station, Rock 106.9. Hey, you guys have a great evening. Keep in mind, tomorrow, we're halfway to the weekend, yeah? Guns N' Roses, your Sweet Child of Mine.

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Chad Tyson, what's up? I guess on tonight, checking in to Rock Things here on a Tuesday night. Hopefully it's been a good day for you. If you're just getting started, thanks for spending some time with us here out of the gate tonight. Bunch of stuff lined up on the show this evening, including a ton of great music. Keeping that rocking right now with Motley Crue. These guys kick off the return of Carnival Sense this Friday right outside of Pittsburgh.

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swing it! Hanton's Rock Station, Rock 106.9. Chad Tyson, Lost Rock Tunes from the 90s and early 2000s. I'm doing that feature over on TikTok and Instagram. We played some Motley Crue earlier this hour. I'll get one from them in there this week, probably tomorrow, because Return to Carnival Sons is firing up on Friday right outside of Pittsburgh with Show 1. So yesterday featured What You Get from Tesla, and tonight, Wholehearted from Extreme. So hit me up and connect over there on the TikTok and Instagram for more on that. At Chad Tyson.